What's in a name? Purpose. Your power. Your identity. What's in a name?

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0: What's that?
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0: 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Come here, baby.

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Song says, I've been made new. 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

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And I'm declaring tonight that by faith you are stepping out of an old season and into a new season. So you just need to take that step. Just a step. Just gotta step into the season that God has. That's right, OT. That's

0: Yeah.
1: Yo, Lad, you did that joint. This joint right here, it's definitely bound to be a classic to remember. Ooh. But right about now, yeah, my stomach is growling like Simba.

How many know that whatever God said, it shall come to pass? Do I have a witness out there? Anybody know that if God said it, it's going to happen? Ladies and gentlemen, Brian Andrew Wilson.

0: Listen, you know, this song reminds me of when we started.
1: It been so long.
0: Back in 1980. Back when me and Tommy and Wayne was young and Daddy had us up there singing. And it was a song that they wanted us to sing real bad. At the time, we didn't know what to say. But now we know. Can I sing it for you?

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0: During these perilous times, we've been faced with adversity, AIDS, cancer, and COVID-19. But we all had to turn and call upon the Lord.
1: But we'll

Acclaim Ministries International proudly presents Ministry Going Forth with endowing words of encouragement from your host, the award-winning gospel recording artist, Minister Frozine Lott Hayes. Being confident of this, that he who began a good work in you will carry it on to completion until the day of Christ Jesus. Philippians 1 and 6. Now, your host, Minister Frozine Lott.

0: say thank you. You've been mighty good. Sometimes we don't understand why you're so gracious.
1: Yes, Lord.
0: Why you're so merciful. When we look at ourselves in relation to you, we know we're not worthy. We're so glad your ways are not our ways and your thoughts are not our thoughts.
2: Hallelujah!
3: Hallelujah!
0: We know we're not worthy, but you said yes. You said yes. You said they're worth it. And you gave your only begotten Son so that we may have the right to the tree of life, so that we may have access, so that we may be able to come to you boldly.
4: Hallelujah.
0: We're coming boldly right now, Father God, knowing that you did not wake us up and put breath in our nostrils for nothing.
4: Hallelujah.
0: So we use this breath and say hallelujah. Hallelujah to your holy name. Hallelujah. And we're coming believing that you're going to give us exactly what we need.
4: Hallelujah.
0: You're the kind of God that knows how to bless us specifically. You know my problem. You know our problems. You know we need answers. You know we need healing. You know we need deliverance. You know. So we submit ourselves unto you right now.
3: Thank you, Lord. Thank you.
4: Thank you, Lord.
0: Clean our hearts.
4: Help us, Lord.
0: Unclog our ears. Let us hear your word. And let it heal our soul.
4: Help us, Lord.
0: We say thank you.
4: Thank you, Lord.
0: In Jesus' name.
4: In Jesus.
0: Amen. Amen. And amen. Our scripture, okay, is going to come from John, the 20th chapter. We're going to read the first verse, and then we're going to skip to the 11th verse and read to the 18th. All right? So the first verse, John 20:1, it says, "The first day of the week cometh Mary Magdalene early, when it was yet dark, unto the sepulcher, and see the stone taken away from the sepulcher." So today our question is, he's risen. Now what? He's risen. Now what? And so John, talking about the Apostle John who wrote this, he talks about Mary going to that tomb. Amen? You notice Mary, she's obviously not far away. She's not in another city. She's right there nearby. She's not running from Jesus. Right? You notice that. She's not running from Jesus. She's there because she loves Jesus.
3: Amen.
0: Amen? She's there because she cares. And she's there because the way she understands it, there's nothing left to do after this crucifixion but to grieve. Amen? So she went there to grieve. But when you get to like verse 14... Amen. And when you see that in 21:14, it says, "And when she had thus said, she turned herself back and saw Jesus standing, and knew not that it was Jesus." Amen. So she was in the right place. She had the right motivation. She was real close, but she still didn't recognize Jesus. Amen? The point of the matter is you can be real close, but still not know who he is. So this is the warning to us all. Don't get caught up in the religious activities so much. Those things are good things. But the best thing is to know him. Because it is possible to be close to Jesus, but still miss him. Amen? Yeah, it's possible to be near all this holy stuff and not discern the Holy Spirit and have no discernment of what God is actually doing amongst us. Amen? So I want you to know that we can know all this stuff and actually we can get so far gone. Jesus could be right in front of us and we're still missing. Yeah. A lot of times the way we're moving, you know, you're so busy going from thing to thing and all this stuff that God is doing things on your behalf and taking care of you. But you're not paying attention that you're being kept. Amen. That's why when they sing that song, yeah, he opened up, I'm blessed and I know it. We're talking about God being good to us. Amen. And some people just, they can't move with that. But the fact of the matter is, because you're here, do you realize that you don't have to be here?
1: Amen.
0: You don't have to be here. People leave here all the time. But you're still here because God has something for you to go through. Amen? So let's look at this real quick. Like, why would Mary miss Jesus? Amen? And I believe it's for three things if you just look at this text. And one is she was grieving. Amen? She was grieving. And that all makes sense, but sometimes when we are grieving, it distorts things. We don't see things right. So her vision probably is a little off because she's weeping, right? The pain of what she just saw and what she just lost is all over her. Amen? The expectation that she had definitely limits her expectations. You see what I'm saying? In other words, she wasn't expecting him to get up like that. Right? She was expecting him to still be in there. So that limited her ability to know who Jesus was if Jesus had resurrected. Right? That's called the self-fulfilling thing. Sometimes you actually believe stuff and then all your actions line up with what you believe and you actually create a situation that we should have never created in the first place. Hear what I'm saying? So she's grieving. She has certain expectations, right? And what she was experiencing and what she was feeling at the moment had her focusing on the grave. Mind you, remember Jesus told everyone that he's going to get up. But she's focusing on the grave. Her whole conversation, the whole thing, if you go back and you read it, the whole conversation is about where Jesus had been laid. Where is Jesus? Where'd you put my Lord? Everything that she's focusing on has to do with this grave. Amen? So her vision is blurred. I believe her vision is blurred. I believe she's hurt. I believe she's disappointed. Think about it. You've seen Jesus do all these things and now they're going to beat him brutally and now he got murdered. That's what she's thinking. Jesus laid his life down. So understand and know that. So she was trying to solve what happened here. Where the stone is gone. Where did you done put my Lord? Amen. The point that I'm trying to make to you is this. For us, we can't see the resurrection clearly if we keep looking back at our dead selves, our dead stuff.
1: Come on.
0: You follow what I'm saying to you? Her expectation was for Jesus to still be in that grave. We have something that she didn't have yet when she was doing that. Because later on, Jesus said, Mary! And then her eyes opened. You see what I'm saying? What we have is the resurrection. We know that he got up from the grave, but we keep going back and looking at our dead stuff in the past, not recognizing that all of that, every bit of it, was nailed to the cross. It was nailed to the cross. And our master spoiled all the principalities and all the levels of darkness so that we can be free from that. But if you and I keep practicing the dead stuff, we can't see the resurrection. Most likely it feels like you're beating, you're constantly beating yourself up. You're constantly not worthy of nothing. You're not worthy of this. You're not worthy of that because of whatever it may be. I want to encourage you. Hey, now that the resurrection has happened, now what? Jesus got up from the grave. That means that I gotta come to him, learn of him, so I don't keep rehearsing this stuff in my mind. I need to replace what I'm rehearsing in my mind with the word of God. I need to rehearse that. I need to start speaking the word of God over my life so that I don't keep rehearsing all the stuff that I think I did back then. Instead of trying to understand what happened back there, you need to try to understand what happened in the resurrection. What happened in the resurrection? Why are you telling me I can get up from here? I don't feel like I can get up from here, but your word told me I can get up from here. Oh, help me to see the resurrection. Help me to see the resurrection. And the thing about this is, when you get to verse 15, Jesus says unto her, woman, why weepest thou? Whom seekest thou? Amen? You see that? He actually is talking to her. Amen? And when you get to verse 16, you can see that he calls her by name. This is what God does. Amen. Because she was in that state, now he engages her, and he engages her personally. Once he engaged her personally, then her eyes was open and she was able to recognize Jesus. What I'm trying to tell you is that you and I gotta have a personal experience with Jesus. Because if you know that you were dead and gone, and I'm telling you stories, I'm saying, I don't know if I have words to express how lost I was. When you have an encounter with the Lord,
3: amen.
0: He is going to change everything. You now, because you had a genuine experience with him, I knew in my own soul that I needed something. Something was missing. I knew, and this is where it got crazy, is because you have all the stuff that the world said you're supposed to have to be happy, but you're not. You're still hurt down deep down in your soul. And you try everything that you know to try. And none of it worked. Cry out to the Lord, and lo and behold, somebody preaches the word of God. I'm able to hear the word of God, and I'm able to grab hold of something that won't let me go. Paul talks about I'm apprehended of the thing that apprehended me. I grab hold and he won't let me go. He keeps pulling me in. That means the way I see things is different. The way that I speak things are different. The way that I go about navigating things is different. The way that I handle the failures in my life is different. Where now I reposition that. I said it wasn't a failure unless I didn't learn something. If I learn something, then I didn't lose. Amen. I just grew. So maybe, yeah, praise God. Because see, the problem that we have is that we continually beat our own selves up. We talk about what everybody else do, but nobody talks about that self-abuse that we put ourselves under. That's what they used to think. They had to, you know, punish themselves because the flesh is evil, so they had to punish themselves in order to be saved. No, Jesus paid for that.
3: Amen.
0: Jesus paid for that.
3: Amen.
0: And you deserve grace, mercy, and grace from you. You got to talk to yourself and encourage yourself by God's word that I am what he said I am. If you don't do that, you're going to stay on the ground. Because the enemy is constantly putting ideas in your head. He is a caster of thoughts. That's why. why you and I got to know this word so we can recognize what that is. And we can literally, we have the power by the Holy Ghost to put those thoughts down and put it under subjection of the knowledge of Jesus Christ. Yeah. This is not a magic trick. This is power. Real power. Because God gave me that. He gave it to you. So that you and I, because of this unction, and we feed it with God's word. Now, my antennas are, I can see now that that's Jesus. I can see the resurrection. I can see Jesus in this thing. I can see that my situation seems like it's hopeless. But I see Jesus in this. And I know that I'm not going to stay where I'm at. I'm going to get up off this ground. I'm going to get up because he got up. I'm getting up. I'm not going to get discouraged because I got to cry sometimes. Sometimes you got to straight up cry. As a matter of fact, if you don't, you might go a little crazy because you got to let it go. And if God does not deal with anything less than truth.
3: Amen.
0: So that means you got to get rid of those these and thous in your prayer. Yeah, and you're going to have to pray for to him from the belly, from the deepest parts of your belly.
4: Yes, Lord.
0: And he will hear that. And he will answer your prayer. He will answer your prayer. He prayed to us, if you draw nigh unto me, I will draw nigh unto you. Anybody who's feeling like they lost and yes. disconnected, step towards God and he's going to step through
4: yes.
0: you. That's his promise.
4: Yes.
0: And some of us are running around in orbit because we don't know the word of God said, if I draw nigh, if you draw nigh unto me, I draw nigh unto you.
4: Yes.
0: But you're drawing, you're running from God and going to everything else.
5: Come on, preacher.
4: My Lord.
0: Either God is God or he's not. He said, if I come to him, stop playing, and I come to him, he's going to come to me.
4: Hallelujah.
0: I'm going to have an encounter with him, and I'm going to know the resurrection.
4: Hallelujah.
0: Resurrection now what? My life has changed.

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Just wave your hand and say,

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3: Ministries International proudly presents Ministry Going Forth with endowing words of encouragement from your host, the award-winning gospel recording artist, Minister Frozen Lot Hayes. Being confident of this, that he who began a good work in you will carry it on to completion until the day of Christ Jesus, Philippians 1:6. Now, your host, Minister Frozen

0: say thank you. You've been mighty good. Sometimes we don't understand why you're so gracious.
1: Yes, Lord.
0: Why you're so merciful. When we look at ourselves in relation to you, we know we're not worthy. We're so glad your ways are not our ways and your thoughts are not our thoughts.
1: Thank you, Lord.
2: Hallelujah.
3: Hallelujah.
0: We know we're not worthy, but you said yes. You said yes. You said they're worth it. And you gave your only begotten Son so that we may have the right to the tree of life, so that we may have access, so that we be able to come to you boldly. We're coming boldly right now, Father God, knowing that you did not wake us up and put breath in our nostrils for nothing.
1: Hallelujah.
0: So we use this breath and say hallelujah. Hallelujah to your holy name. Hallelujah. And we're coming believing that you're going to give us exactly what we need.

is going to come from John, the 20th chapter. We're going to read the first verse, and then we're going to skip to the 11th verse and read to the 18th. All right? So the first verse, John 20 and 1, it says, "The first day of the week cometh Mary Magdalene early, when it was yet dark, unto the sepulchre, and see the stone taken away from the sepulchre." So today our question is, he's risen, now what? He's risen, now what? And so John, I'm talking about the Apostle John who wrote this, he talks about Mary going to that tomb, amen? You notice Mary, she's obviously not far away. She's not in another city. She's right there nearby. She's not running from Jesus, right? You notice that. She's not running from Jesus. She's there because she loves Jesus. Amen? She's there because she cares. And she's there because the way she understands it, there's nothing left to do after this crucifixion but to grieve. Amen? So she went there to grieve. But when you get to like verse 14, amen? And when you see that in 21:14, it says, "And when she had thus said, she turned herself back and saw Jesus standing, and knew not that it was Jesus." Amen? So she was in the right place. She had the right motivation. She was real close, but she still didn't recognize Jesus. Amen? The point of the matter is, you can be real close, but still not know who he is. So this is the warning to us all. Don't get caught up in the religious activities so much. Those things are good things. But the best thing is to know him. Because it is possible to be close to Jesus, but still miss him. Amen? Yeah, it's possible to be near all this holy stuff and not discern the Holy Spirit and have no discernment of what God is actually doing amongst us. Amen? So I want you to know that we can know all this stuff and actually we can get so far gone. Jesus could be right in front of us and we're still missing. Yeah. A lot of times the way we're moving, you know, you're so busy going from thing to thing and all this stuff, that God is doing things on your behalf and taking care of you. But you're not paying attention that you're being kept. Amen. That's why when they sing that song, yeah, I'm good, he opened up, I'm blessed and I know it. We're talking about God being good to us. Amen. And some people just, they can't move with that. But the fact of the matter is, because you're here, do you realize that you don't have to be here? Amen. You don't have to be here. People leave here all the time. But you're still here because God has something for you to go through. Amen? So let's look at this real quick. Why would Mary miss Jesus? Amen? And I believe it's for three things if you just look at this text. And one is she was grieving. Amen? She was grieving. And that all makes sense. But sometimes when we are grieving, it distorts things. We don't see things right. So her vision probably is a little off because she's weeping, right? The pain of what she just saw and what she just lost is all over her. Amen? The expectation that she had definitely limits.

0: serve expectations. You see what I'm saying? In other words, she wasn't expecting him to get up like that. Right? She was expecting him to still be in there. So that limited her ability to know who Jesus was if Jesus had resurrected. Right? That's called the self-fulfilling thing. Sometimes you actually believe stuff, and then all your actions line up with what you believe, and you actually create a situation that you should have never created in the first place. Hear what I'm saying? So she's grieving. She has certain expectations, right? And what she was experiencing and what she was feeling at the moment had her focusing on the grave. Mind you, remember Jesus told everyone that he's going to get up. But she's focusing on the grave. Her whole conversation, the whole thing, if you go back and you read it, the whole conversation is about where Jesus had been laid. Where is Jesus? Where'd you put my Lord? Everything that she's focusing on has to do with this grave. Amen? So her vision is blurred. I believe her vision is blurred. I believe she's hurt. I believe she's disappointed. Think about it. You've seen Jesus do all these things, and now they're going to beat him brutally, and now he got murdered. That's what she's thinking. Jesus laid his life down. So understand and know that. So she was trying to solve what happened here. The stone was gone. Where did you don't put my Lord? Amen. The point that I'm trying to make to you is this: for us, we can't see the resurrection clearly if we keep looking back at our dead selves, our dead stuff.
1: Come on.
0: You follow what I'm saying to you? Her expectation was for Jesus to still be in that grave. We have something that she didn't have yet when she was doing that, because later on Jesus said, Mary! And then her eyes opened. You see what I'm saying? What we have is the resurrection. We know that he got up from the grave, but we keep going back and looking at our dead stuff in the past, not recognizing that all of that, every bit of it, was nailed to the cross. It was nailed to the cross. And our master spoiled all the principalities and all the levels of darkness so that we could be free from that. But if you and I keep practicing the dead stuff, we can't see the resurrection. Mm-hmm. Most likely it feels like you're constantly beating yourself up. You're constantly not worthy of nothing. You're not worthy of this. You're not worthy of that because of whatever it may be. I want to encourage you. Hey, now that the resurrection has happened, now what? Jesus got up from the grave. That means that I gotta come to him, learn to him, so I don't keep rehearsing this stuff in my mind. I need to replace what I'm rehearsing in my mind with the Word of God. I need to rehearse that. I need to start speaking the Word of God over my life so that I don't keep rehearsing all the stuff that I think I did back then. Instead of trying to understand what happened back there, you need to try to understand what happened in the resurrection. What happened in the resurrection? Why are you telling me I can get up from here? I don't feel like I can get up from here, but your word told me I can get up from here. Oh, help me to see the resurrection. Help me to see the resurrection. And the thing about this is, when you get to verse 15, Jesus says unto her, woman, why weepest thou? Whom seekest thou? Amen? You see that? He actually is talking to her. Amen? And when you get to verse 16, you can see that he calls her by name.
2: Yes, sir.
0: This is what God does. Amen. Because she was in that state, now he engages her, and he engages her personally. Once he engaged her personally, then her eyes was open and she was able to recognize Jesus. What I'm trying to tell you is that you and I got to have a Because if you know that you were dead and gone, I'm telling you, I'm sitting here, I don't know if I have words to express how lost I was. When you have an encounter with the Lord,
3: amen,
0: He is going to change everything. You now, because you had a genuine experience with Him, I knew in my own soul that I needed something. Something was missing. I knew, and this is where it got crazy, is because you have all the stuff that the world said you're supposed to have to be happy, but you're not. You're still hurt down deep down in your soul. And you try everything that you know to try. And none of it worked. Cry out to the Lord, and lo and behold, somebody preaches the word of God. I'm able to hear the word of God, and I'm able to grab hold of something that won't let me go. Paul talks about I'm apprehended of the thing that apprehended me. I grab hold and He won't let me go. He keeps pulling me in. That means the way I see things is different. The way that I speak things are different. The way that I go about navigating things is different. The way that I handle the failures in my life is different. Where now I reposition that. I said it wasn't a failure unless I didn't learn something. If I learned something, then I didn't lose. I just grew. So maybe, yeah, praise God. Because see, the problem that we have is that we continually beat our own selves up. We talk about what everybody else do, but nobody talks about that self-abuse that we put ourselves under. That's what they used to think. They had to, you know, punish themselves because the flesh is evil, so they had to punish themselves in order to be saved. No, Jesus paid for that.
3: Amen.
0: Jesus paid for that.
3: Amen.
0: And you deserve grace, mercy, and grace from you.
3: Amen.
0: You got to talk to yourself and encourage yourself by God's word that I am what He said I am. If you don't do that, you're going to stay on the ground. Because the enemy is constantly putting ideas in your head. He is a caster of thoughts. That's why you and I got to know this word so we can recognize what that is. And we can literally, we have the power by the Holy Ghost to put those thoughts down and put it under subjection of the knowledge of Jesus Christ. Yeah. This is not a magic trick. This is power. Real power. Because God gave me that. He gave it to you. So that you and I, because of this unction, and we feed it with God's word. Now, my antennas are here. I can see now that that's Jesus. I can see the resurrection. I can see Jesus in this thing. I can see that my situation seems like it's hopeless. But I see Jesus in this. And I know that I'm not going to stay where I'm at. I'm going to get up off this ground. I'm going to get up because He got up. I'm getting up. I'm not going to get discouraged because I got to cry sometimes. Sometimes you got to straight up cry. As a matter of fact, if you don't, you might go a little crazy because you got to let it go. And God does not deal with anything less than truth.
3: Amen.
0: So that means you got to get rid of those these and thous in your prayer. Yeah, and you're going to have to pray for to Him from the belly, from the deepest parts of your belly.
4: Yes, Lord.
0: And He will hear that. And He will answer your prayer. He will answer your prayer. He prayed to us, if you draw nigh unto me, I will draw nigh unto you. Anybody who's feeling like they're lost and disconnected, step towards God and He's going to step to you. That's His promise. And some of us are running around in orbit because we don't know the word of God said, if I draw nigh, if you draw nigh unto me, I draw nigh unto you. But you're drawing, you're running from God and going to everything else.
4: Come on, preacher. My Lord.
0: Either God is God or He's not. come to him. 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
0: 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This Saturday, August the 22nd at 6 p.m. at the Priest Lake Church, 3325 Anderson Road in Antioch. Don't meet me there, beat me there.
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It's the second hour of the Weekend Praise Party. Santoria Black here with you. Coming up in this hour, we'll speak to Javen about his career, the things that he's got going on. And Samaje will also stop by, tell us about his new music. Let's get things started.

stand up tall. Other times it feels like your back is against the wall. Don't let your problem sneak up and get the best of you.

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1: DJ Miles Franklin with the Weekend Praise Party Mix. Good morning, good afternoon, good evening. Whenever you are listening and wherever you are listening, thank you so much for joining us. Before we get started with anything else, we want to send our prayers and our thoughts out to DJ Miles Franklin and his family. His sister passed away, so please keep him and his family in your prayers. He's done so much for this show. He does so much for the community there in Chicago. So please make sure that you do what you can to pray for that family. And when you see it out on social media, just make sure you just send him your love and your prayers, all right? Stellar Awards Weekend is just around the corner, and there will be a Songwriters and Producers Symposium in partnership with Black Music Collective. It's a part of the Stellar Plus program that they have, so make sure that you do that. The moderator will be Dana Sori, and you'll have quite a few guest panelists that will be there as well. It'll be at the Omni in Charlotte, August 14th from 2 to 4 p.m. Now, the other thing to tell you about is if you want more information on this Stellar Plus experience, go to the StellarAwards.com, so you can get all the information and register for the Stellar Plus experience. It is incredible. There's so much there that you can take advantage of. Stellar Awards Weekend will be coming up August the 13th through the 16th in Charlotte, North Carolina. And yes, the Weekend Praise Party will be there. And we want to send congratulations out to newly elected president of the Louisiana Missionary Baptist State Convention, and that's Van Brass. He's from the Mount Zion Baptist Church in Rabel, Louisiana. So congratulations going out to him on being elected president of the Louisiana Missionary Baptist State Convention. All right, a random choice of the week. You know, my son has been talking to me lately about, Daddy, which one do you like more?

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1: Oh God, once again, we come into your presence. With expectancy in our hearts.
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2: 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Get some pain medicine. Let's go!

Welcome to this week's edition of the Weekend Praise Party. Santoria Black here with you. Coming up on the show today, we'll talk to Samaje. He's got some new music out. Chad Brawley also with some great tunes. And we will also hear from someone who's been in the game a long time, Javen and Chef Antonio Taylor. Let's get things started off with

0: Can't you see? Back on the Weekend Praise Party, we are so glad that you have joined us this week. That was new music by Corin Hawthorne, a native of Louisiana. She's got a lot of talent, man. She is just incredible. Good morning, good afternoon, good evening, whenever you are listening and wherever you are listening. Thank you so much for joining us. Hey, I got to give a shout out to our boy, Dr. James Mabel. He is now the minister of music at Reed Temple Church out there on the East Coast, I believe in the D.C. area. Congratulations going out to you, sir. He's been a guest on the show. He's my brother, man. And I know I'll be seeing him really, really soon, man. Just really doing some great work across the country. Hey, we've got a lot of great guests that'll be coming up on the show. Samaje, we've got Javen, we've got Chad Brawley, all with great new music. So stand by. We've got more on the way here on the Weekend Praise Party.
1: Still on the quest to find the definitive answer to the question, will the pen prove to be mightier than the sword? This combat warrior saga continues as he tries to right himself by writing his truth. The wait is over. The coffee table bestseller, From Sword to Pen, second edition, is now out and waiting for your consumption. The first edition exposed PTSD as the combat warrior's bully. The second edition indicts PTSD as a brazen thief of a combat warrior's tomorrows. To get your copy in Bastrop, contact Rob Lloyd, 318-512-3614, in Ruston, Big Al, 318-243-9537, in Houston, Texas, Leroy Edwards, 713-213-9050, in Monroe, Art Silver Fox Edwards, 318-680-1691. Take it from me, the book will not disappoint. I'm Lakita Edwards, and that combat warrior is my dad.
0: North Louisiana.
2: Founded in 1920, the Southwestern Athletic Conference has produced some of the most iconic names in sports. Alabama A&M, Alabama State, Alcorn State, Bethune-Cookman, Florida A&M, Grambling State, Jackson State, Mississippi Valley State, Prairie View A&M, Southern, Texas Southern, and the University of Arkansas Pine Bluff have united to embark on a new era of greatness. 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
3: 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You gotta be there.

0: back on the Weekend Praise Party. Santoria Black with you. We've got a great new song that's coming up. Chad Brawley, he's one of the writers of the song Take Up Your Cross, and that was performed by Dr. Timothy Sloan and the Luke Church out of Humble, Texas. It is absolutely incredible. We'll talk to him in just a moment, but first of all, we've got new music on the way by Tracy Troy and Leave It Alone. That's right here on the Weekend Praise Party.
1: Just leave it alone. Put your hands together. If you got your tambourines, I want you

0: Back on the Weekend Praise Party, Santoria Black here with you. I've got a great guest joining me here. A new album out called Bridges from the Luke Church. Chad Brawley joining us about his new song. First of all, talk a little bit about Luke Church, man, because I've seen so much online about this.
1: So the Luke Church is located in Humble, Texas. Humble is a suburb of Houston, in the Houston metropolitan area. Dr. Timothy Sloan is our pastor. We are a church that has a long history. We have been a very resilient congregation. We've been through a lot and still standing and proclaiming the goodness of God. And glad that we were able to get this project out.
0: Yeah, talk about this project and kind of what was the thought process going into it and as far as the vision.
1: So this is our first project, and the vision was to present music that is sort of a mirror of the sound of our church. So in other words, a couple of things. One, at our church, we build bridges for future generations. That's what we say. So we take the best of the old church and connect it to the best of the new church and kind of merge the two. We have a multi-generational congregation, and so we have to do that so that everybody is able to receive something. And so the vision was to present this record in the same way. So that's why on the album, you'll hear a hymn, you'll hear some CCM, you'll hear some choir, gospel, traditional and contemporary, to try to cover as much of the gamut as reasonably possible to reach as many people as possible.
0: Now, you know what? When you mentioned Humble, they got some great food over in that area. That's just before you get into the city. I've been there a lot of times, had to stay over there a few times, and they got a baked potato joint over there. Food truck that is just incredible over there.
1: Oh, wow. Okay. Yeah.
0: Yeah.
1: Good food out here.
0: Let's talk about the new song, Take Up Your Cross.
1: So Take Up Your Cross is one of the choir songs on the album. We really enjoy it. People call it a choir bop. So it's the kind of upbeat, fun choir song that churches can sing in any church, any skill level, vocal level. It's not a hard song, but it's a fun, good song. And the song's message is one that reminds us that as disciples of Jesus Christ, it's important that we follow Jesus and understand that in doing that, we have to take up our cross. So there are going to be good times, there are going to be bad times, but whatever the situation, Jesus is with us. As long as we're walking with Jesus, things are going to be all right. That's the message of the song.
0: You know, when a lot of people, you know, have the choir, choirs going on now, and, you know, I'm glad to see choirs are coming back. Talk about the relationship that your choir has.
1: All right, yeah, we rehearse weekly, so we see each other regularly. So there's definitely community that has been built there. There have been people who have come into the choir and found family, you know, found people who became best friends, you know. So we're very community-centered in that way. We're definitely focused on spreading the word of Jesus and helping to facilitate meaningful worship experiences at our own church. And hopefully through this record, we'll be able to help others do it across the world.
0: Now, you guys have been able to minister with some great folks. Kathy Taylor, I think I saw Zebulon Ellis there, Benita Jones. You know, talk about those experiences, being able to minister with some great powers in the gospel industry.
1: Man, such grateful opportunities that God has given us. We usually bring artists in for occasions at the church, different ones. And so we've had some of these amazing vocalists with us for different things. And they all, of course, come and do a great job. It's a privilege for the choir to get to prepare their music and minister with them on a Sunday. And we've had nothing but great experiences with all of them. And all of them have left some type of special mark with us at the church.
0: Absolutely. Tell everybody how they can find you guys on social media and download your music.
1: So the album is called Dr. Timothy Sloan and the Luke Church Bridges. 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Our website is thelukechurch.org. Our socials on all the socials, we are the Luke Church, L-U-K-E, the Luke Church.
0: Well, I'll tell you what, you're one of the great writers that I have seen, you know, in this project. And I know that you have done some great work. And, you know, look, continue blessings on all that you do, Chad, because I know this is a great project, and I know a lot of people are going to be blessed by it.
1: Man, I definitely appreciate it. Thank you so much.
0: All right, Chad Brawley joining us here on the Weekend Praise Party. We'll take a timeout back after this.
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0: It's time for our new song of the week right here on the Weekend Praise Party. 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

It's the Weekend Praise Party. Yours truly, Santoria Black, here with you. And we'll be talking to Chef Antonio Taylor in just a little bit about his spice line, Lanyap Spices. Is there a spice that you just can't live without in your kitchen? Well, we're going to talk about some spices coming up in just a little bit. First of all, here is Fantasia featuring Ty Tribbett, and I Made It right here on the Weekend Praise Party.

0: Back on the Weekend Praise Party, Santoria Black here with you. Time for our Sunday dinner segment. And today we've got Chef Antonio Taylor joining us. Been a while since we've had a chance to speak with him. And today we're going to talk about Lanyap spices. Tony, how you doing, man?
1: What's going on, man?
0: Well, it is all good in the hood, my brother. And look, I want to get into these spices that you have. Lanyap Spices, the name of the company. Talk a little bit about, you know, just how this has been going for you, man, because they seem to be flying off the shelves.
1: Man, the spice line has really taken off since I launched it. As a matter of fact, this July will be 3 years. I launched it in July 1st, 2019. It's Lanyap Specialty Spices. And as it stands now, we have 13 different flavors that can cover just about any dish, any palate, any menu that you like to add them to. I want to make sure that everybody knows that I do all my spices myself. They're all hand blended. They're all made to order because I wanted all of them to have a very, very unique flavor. And it was just something that I had been doing on my own for roughly about 20 years. You know, sometimes when you go to the store and you see so many different spice blends, and of course, we're all accustomed to Tony Shatter's and Slap Your Mama and things like that. But sometimes I would buy different spices and I would still have a flavor or a taste that was missing. And so, like I said, about 20, almost 25 years ago, now that I think about it, I just started putting together my own blend. And around 3 years ago, I was like, you know what? I think if they're good enough for me, they should be good enough for public consumption. We'll launch it and we'll see how it goes. And it's definitely been a godsend. It's been, people have supported me so much. You know, I'm so grateful for all the love and support that I've gotten, the admiration and all the compliments about the spice blend. I've had so many people, you know, almost everybody who have bought spices from me have become repeat customers. And I mean, I hear from them every month, you know, some every week. You know, a lot of people buy them and they use them as Christmas gifts, birthday gifts, and things like that. So the entire business and the direction that it's gone has really been a blessing.
0: What's been your most popular spice?
1: It's hard to say, Centauri. It really is, you know, because I'll have some weeks and some months where my garlic and crumbling herb season, it's just flying out of the kitchen. You know, I can't make it fast enough. If I had to guess, I would say the garlic and crumbling herb, the magic, and probably my southern fry.
0: Yeah, all that sounds good. You put it on some chicken. You could put it on a bumper and it'd be good.
1: I mean, I really wanted it to be, I want all of my spices to be, you know, multi-purpose, that people could use for so many different things. My southern fry seasoning, for example, it's a seasoning blend that I put together that I think pairs well with any fried food, whether it's chicken, french fries, shrimp, fish. You know, it has a wonderful flavor with just a slight undertone of citrus and sweetness that I think really complements anything that comes out of the fire. And it does it without heat. You know, there's a lot of people who really don't have, you know, a high heat tolerance. They really don't like a Cajun season that's too hot, but they still want that flavor and that season. And that was the concept and the inspiration behind creating the Southern Fried Seasoning.
0: Tell everybody how they can get your seasonings online and keep up with you on social media.
1: Well, you can contact me on Facebook under my name, Antonio Taylor, here in Houston, Texas. And if you're on Instagram, you can just go to Antonio's Kitchen. That's Antonio's with an S. Just go to Antonio's Kitchen, shoot me a message, and we'll definitely get you taken care of. And look for the website to be coming up really soon.
0: And we got to wish you a happy belated birthday now. What are you, like 40 now?
1: Man, I just turned

0: 50, man. I just recapped a century. Yes, I just celebrated my 50th birthday, so that's a blessing in itself.
1: Absolutely. Chef Antonio Taylor joining us. Brother, thank you so much, man. We'll be in touch soon.
0: Man, thank you so much for having me, man.
1: All right, that's Chef Antonio Taylor here on the Weekend Praise Party. Second hour coming up right after this.
2: The Praise Party.
1: Jonathan McReynolds joining us. How you doing, brother?
3: 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How you feeling?
4: 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I'm really proud of BT. I'm really proud of JCE, the producer.
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1: Nikki Berry joining us on the line.
8: 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And so this song is amazing, and I have my first video. 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

It's the second hour of the Weekend Praise Party. Santoria Black here with you. Coming up in this hour, we'll speak to Javen about his career, the things that he's got going on. And Samaje will also stop by, tell us about his new music. Let's get things started with DJ Miles Franklin right here.

0: 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Keep it live.
1: DJ Miles Franklin with the Weekend Praise Party Mix. Good morning, good afternoon, good evening, whenever you are listening and wherever you are listening. Thank you so much for joining us. Before we get started with anything else, we want to send our prayers and our thoughts out to DJ Miles Franklin and his family. His sister passed away, so please keep him and his family in your prayers. He's done so much for this show. He does so much for the community there in Chicago. So please make sure that you do what you can to pray for that family. And when you see it out on social media, just make sure you just send him your love and your prayers, all right? Stellar Awards Weekend is just around the corner, and there will be a Songwriters and Producers Symposium in partnership with Black Music Collective. It's a part of the Stellar Plus program that they have, so make sure that you do that. The moderator will be Dana Sori, and you'll have quite a few guest panelists that will be there as well. It'll be at the Omni in Charlotte, August 14th from 2 to 4 p.m. Now, the other thing to tell you about is if you want more information on the Stellar Plus experience, go to the stellarawards.com, so you can get all the information and register for the Stellar Plus experience. It is incredible. There's so much there that you can take advantage of. Stellar Awards Weekend will be coming up August the 13th through the 16th in Charlotte, North Carolina. And yes, the Weekend Praise Party will be there. And we want to send congratulations out to newly elected president of the Louisiana Missionary Baptist State Convention, and that's Van Brass. He's from the Mount Zion Baptist Church in Rabel, Louisiana. So congratulations going out to him on being elected president of the Louisiana Missionary Baptist State Convention. All right, a random choice of the week. You know, my son has been talking to me lately about, Daddy, which one do you like more? Do you like cinnamon rolls or do you like donuts? So since I had to answer that question for my son Gummy, I'm going to also ask you that. Which one do you like more, cinnamon rolls or donuts? You can go out to our Instagram page at Weekend Praise Party and you can cast your vote there. When we come back, more of the show right after
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0: Back on the Weekend Praise Party, Santoria Black here with you. Hey, we've got great new music coming up from Javen, also his interview. But before we get to that, I want to talk about a gentleman, and his name is Ryan Clark. ESPN did a lot of quote-unquote laying offs this past week. Ryan Clark, one of those individuals that was laid off. He's worked there for about 12 years. He's got NFL experience, of course, played with the Pittsburgh Steelers. But I want to talk about the grace and the character that he's shown in the face of this adversity. That's something that happened very publicly. And actually, he found out during a show that he had on the air that he was being let go. The way that you have shown your character, the way that you have shown your love of God and the realness that you had, brother, it is a true example of what a professional does and what a man of God does in the face of adversity. Brother, you are a true example to professionals in the business. Not only that, but to men of God as well. Brother, you keep your head up because what you've done and what you have been setting the example for through your podcast on The Pivot and with ESPN has been nothing short of professional and great, brother. Continue what you do, man, and you are going to come out better on the other side. All right, let's get to some music here before we get to our interview with Javen right here on the Weekend Praise Party.
1: 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Let's just have a little church up in here, up in here, up in here.

0: Lord have mercy. 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My God. Woo. Feels like church in here. Feels like church in here.
1: The Praise Party.

0: back on the Weekend Praise Party. Santoria Black here with you. And I'm now joined by someone, a new artist to the show, but not new to the game. His name is Javen. He returns with an electrifying new summer anthem, and it's called No Turning Back. Javen, how you doing, man?
1: Santoria, man, I'm so glad to be with you. Doing great.
0: Well, look, I tell you what, this is a great summer song, man. It's one of them things where you can get to bopping in your car, you get to grooving and what have you. Before we get into, you know, how this song came about, kind of talk a little bit about you and how you got into the game a little bit.
1: Well, I go way back. I've been a part of gospel music. I'm a TV host on TVN, CTN. And then, of course, I've been signed with Ty Scott for the past 10 years. We had several hits all throughout the, I'm telling my age now, early 90s, early 2000s. And just really have experienced favor and the blessings of God with being in movies. You know, I've been in Preacher's Kid. I was an actor in the Esther movie, One Night with the King, which is a cult following, you would say. Every time I go somewhere, somebody's talking about One Night with the King. And then we have been a part of some new Lifetime movies. So I've been in acting and then pastoring. I launched a Now Church about just over 10 years ago. I moved back from L.A., went back to South Florida, launched the Now Church, and now we're on to two locations. And we're just watching God just do explosive things. Got a brand new book that's coming out next year. And so it's just been a lot. I've found the favor of God in just many different platforms throughout ministry.
0: I love this quote that I saw. It says, "This is the sound of faith rising. Don't look back, just look up." Talk about that quote.
1: Well, I'll tell you, man, about 3 years ago, 2023, God told me this was going to be the year of yes. What would happen if you give God your yes? And I told, you know, we do series at the church. And as we gave God our yes, walking into that year, man, I did not know all the things that we would have to walk through. One of the first things happened to me, I got diagnosed with cancer. And the enemy began to try to attack my body. Shortly after that, my brother-in-law died. Shortly after that, about 3 months later, we got the news because of a legal situation that we lost our church building. About 20 days after that, my brother, who was only 58 years old, a picture of health, on his way to work, heart completely stopped. I lost my brother. My executive pastor, Carlton was my associate pastor at the time, my executive pastor, who was 42 years old, starts getting a pain in his stomach, man, and he goes to the doctor. He's diagnosed with stage 4 cancer, Charlie, and 4 months after that, Charlie died. So it went back to back, Santori, of just what seemed like loss, what seemed like suffering, what seemed like what some would call a joke season. But I remember I gave God my yes. I remember I told God, whatever you want to do in my life, whatever I had to face, I was not going to turn away from my faith in God. And from that came the release of 2026. God said, you're getting ready to walk into the year of freedom. And one of the first songs he dropped in my spirit was this song, No Looking Back, that when you are in the press of life, when you are in the loss of situations, that's not a time to turn in the towel. That's not a time to turn back, but that's the time to keep your eyes on God. Because David, like David said, yea, though I walk through the valley in the shadow of death, I will fear no evil. And that's where this song comes from.
0: But we already got a word. All we got to do is say, is there one?
1: Come on. Never ask a preacher a question.
0: Oh, my goodness. Well, look, you had a chance to work with Dietrich Hatton. What was that experience like?
1: Dietrich is a brother of mine. Dietrich, that's my brother. We go way back. We've worked for many years. I've stayed in D-House. D stays in my house, you know, through the years. We've done projects together in unity way back. Again, I'm telling my age. He's been on projects of mine. And so for us to come back together on this project was an easy thing. I had wrote the song. And D-Lo, the producer, David Outing, my younger brother, produced it out. And I said, man, this is missing something. This needs a, you know, I don't like the way I'm singing the chorus, the vocals on here. So I said, I know who can fix this. And I called D. I said, man, I got a song. I know you busy. You the legend now. I said, what can you do something for? He said, man, send me the thing. I sent it to him about 5 minutes. He sent me back a vocal recording of how the background should go, how the hook should go and all that. I sent it over to the BGVs. They recorded it, and the rest is history, as they say. Always, that's my brother. I love you.
0: Now, when people hear No Turning Back, you know, what is it that you hope that the listener can gain from that?
1: You know, there's a line in the song in the second verse that talks about victory is coming where pain once stood. I want everybody, because let's face it, we are in some very challenging times. The economy is not working for anyone. It seems like there is no real leadership at the top. And it seems like folks are finding themselves more hopeless than they are hopeful. That's why the first line of the song says, headlines everywhere, the world feels broken. Truth is drowned by lies with every word that's spoken. I want people to know that no matter what it looks like in the day and age of overinformation, of podcasters, of influencers, strap all that, throw it in the garbage, put your eyes back on Jesus. Follow Jesus. Don't listen to this person's opinion. No, we thank God for the prophets, but this is not a season for prophets. This is a season for us to get our eyes back on Jesus. Let's take it all the way back down to, at least that's what God told me. Let's take it all the way back to the beginning. Let's go back to Jesus. Let's follow him.
0: Now, you say you're in South Florida. My daughter lives down there now, just south of Miami. What part of South Florida are you in?
1: Hollywood, Florida. So we're in Broward County. Miami is Dade County. We're in Broward County. So that's Fort Lauderdale. It's the biggest city, I would say, in Broward County. But you have other cities like Hollywood, Davie, Hollandale. Our second property is in Hollandale, Florida. So someone that raised, that's about 15, 20 minutes north of Miami.
0: There's a city that she lives in. It starts with a K. It's south of Miami, not too far from the
1: Kendall.
0: Ocean.
1: She's probably in Kendall. Kendall.
0: That's right. She's in Kendall. That's right. And
1: in Kendall, yeah.
0: She talks a lot about the culture in Florida. She's a Louisiana girl. You know, she was born here and all of that, and now she's in Florida. But she talks about the culture of Florida and how it's just so different than people see on TV at times. And, you know, not just from the perspective of, you know, all the beaches and all that, which you have that, but it's just the normal everyday life. The normal everyday life, you know, going to church, being a Christian, just doing things on the everyday life. Kind of talk about that a little bit, because I think people get a skewed look at Disney World and all of that, but not just, it's everyday life in Florida.
1: Yeah, Florida is one of the biggest states in the union, and I think folks really get that mixed up. You know, you're talking about as much people here almost as California. So it's very, very drastically different as you drive through and across the state. And where we are is what some people call the New York of the South. You're talking the corridor of nations. So when you come down to Miami, Broward County, from Palm Beach on down, you're talking about a very international, very sometimes more other than there is American in these regions. And when you have that, it becomes a melting pot of a bunch of different things, a bunch of different beliefs, a bunch of different races and cultures. And like you already said, there's the opportunity for a lot, meaning beaches, shop, entertainment, and all that kind of stuff. I often say, if you could be a Christian, or if you could even more so build a church or be a part of a church in South Florida, particularly Miami and Fort Lauderdale, Broward and Dade County, you could be a Christian anywhere, because these are not necessarily church-going people. These are not people that normally know the traditions of our Christian faith and what it means to go to church on Sundays and things like that. You don't have the privy of that. That's why it is, I would say, a mandate, and it's an assignment for those of us that are called to carry the gospel and the light into a dark area, into a dark region, which, you know, I'm not saying these areas are not good areas. They're very good areas. It's just that they need the gospel more than some of the others, because there's so many distractions.
0: Well, look, I love what you've been talking about. Don't forget, people, the Now Church in Florida got two locations there, and the new song, No Turning Back. Tell everybody how they can reach you on social media.
1: At Javen Online, JabenOnline. Y'all, I would love for you all to say hey to me, DM me. There's a No Turning Back dance challenge that they are doing, and it's a dope move. If you love line dancing, if you love to take on a new one for your youth group, for your choir, for your praise team, you need to get hip to the No Turning Back dance challenge. It's just been going off. So hit us up on Instagram or on Twitter, Facebook. You'll see it there. Or hit me up. I'll send you the tutorial. And we'd love for you to join us on this journey.
0: My brother, I appreciate you so much, man. Thank you for your time. And we'll be in touch very soon.
1: Thank you, sir. Thank you for playing No Turning Back.
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Hey, just a reminder, find out what's going on with the show and all the things we've got going on. 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And we also have a new online station that you can check out as well. We've got a great interview with Samaje coming up. But first of all, here is his new song, I Hear Music in the Air, right here on the Weekend Praise Party.

0: with you, and I am joined by someone you have heard his music on our show, on our platform, and now he is here talking with us about his new music. Samaje joining us. How you doing, brother?
1: I'm good. Yes, sir. I'm doing good, man. How you feeling?
0: I'm doing good. Well, first of all, I want you to kind of talk about what you've been up to, because you got a new project going out, you got other things that are happening. Kind of talk about what you've been doing.
1: Yeah, man. So, you know, I'm still in the grind, making good gospel music for the world to take in and just know who Jesus Christ is, of course. And I recently lost 90 pounds, so I'm making sure I take over my health. And then just enjoying the season we're in. You know, it ain't always going to be sunny outside, but the sun will shine at some point in life. So you might as well just keep going and keep a smile on your face, man. So that's what I've been up to.
0: Of course, you are a native of Detroit, Michigan, where we have a station up there, Right Now Praise Radio, that carries this show. Kind of talk about Detroit and some of the great things that have been going on there.
1: Man, Detroit is so special. It's a music school, like, town. You got Aretha Franklin, you got the Clark Sisters, J. Mark, the Winans, Lisa Page Brooks Commission, Fred Hammond, Marvin Sapp. It goes on and on and on. And so it's the city of great gospel music. I tell people all the time, we got the best city. So that's pretty much where I'm from, the D. So I'll be very proud to rep my city.
0: Now, no, I hear about this Detroit style pizza. I haven't tried that yet. Is that what it's really about? Because I'm from the Midwest. I like Chicago style and New York style.
1: Man, let me tell you something. We ain't known for pizza. We got some Detroit style pizza, but the Chicago and New York get us beat.
0: Yeah.
1: But we are known for Coney Dogs.
0: Coney Dogs. Okay, yeah. Well, I definitely got to try one. And look, talk about that relationship that you had. I know you were at a music conference back in 2018 with Fred Jerkins, and it really kind of helped you in your career. Kind of talk about that.
1: Man, Fred Jerkins is literally, like, Uncle Freddie is my hero. I went to a conference. The conference was amazing, and I remember just leaving, to make the long story short. He hit me up on the plane from his personal number and said, man, I enjoyed my time, and he was able to watch the clips on YouTube for me. And he was like, I got a song we want to do together, so that's how that happened.
0: You've been able to sing with some amazing people. Doe, you've been able to sing with Jordan Armstrong, Melvin Crispell III, just to name a few. You know, what has this experience been like for you in this amount of time?
1: You know what? It's been amazing. I take every opportunity, whether I'm singing on the stage at Essence Fest or whether I'm singing in Detroit at a small church together, 50 people. Every opportunity is an opportunity for me to share the gospel and the good news, and nobody's exempt from getting the good news. So it's not this person's so great, this person not. No matter where I am, and I get to sing about gospel music, it is a blessing, and it's going to mean the world to me.
0: Your new song, I Hear the Music in the Air. Talk about the journey with that, and what was the thought process behind creating this song?
1: Yeah, so this song is actually a remake. I reimagined this song. It's Vicky Winans' old song, and she had the song I Hear the Music in the Air, and I remember on YouTube watching her performing live, and the audience was going crazy because it's such a celebratory song. It just modulating the session, saying, I'm glad about it. I thought about it. I danced about it. I'm like, yo, you know what? I want to bring that up to 2026 and put some Gen Z and millennial vibes on it and reimagine it. And that's what I did, man. And the song is just amazing. It's just standing out here, the music in the air. I feel like dancing. You got a reason to celebrate. So, yeah, man, that's where I'm at with that.
0: You know, you spoke about Vicky Winans, and, you know, those are some of the people I know that you really admire, the Winans and the Clark Sisters. You know, what was it like being able to remake this song? Because I know you like the Winans so much, the family.
1: It was incredible to remake the song. Like I said, I watched the song on, YouTube and watched her perform, and it was great. So I took it and remade it. So I had fun remaking it with my people, and it was incredible.
0: Last thing for you, if I come to Detroit, I like food and food likes me, and I'm trying to lose weight. Luckily, it hasn't found me, yet, the weight that I have lost. What's that one place that I got to go to in Detroit that'll just make you save your soul?
1: You got to go to OHOP, the original house of pancakes.
0: Really?
1: Amazing.
0: It sounds like
1: amazing.
0: It sounds like a worship experience if I go over.
1: Let me tell you something. The Holy Ghost is there. Now, listen, now, when you come, we going. I'm taking you there.
0: Oui.
1: Let me tell you something. God is at that OHOP. And if you want to get closer to Jesus, you got to go there. So I'm going to take you to go see the promised land.
0: My Lord. Yeah, I can't wait now. See, that's what I'm talking about. And I'm hungry, too, so, yeah, that sounds perfect. Well, look, tell everybody how they can find you on social media.
1: You can find me everywhere on digital outlets at S-E-M-A-J-E. Come hang out with me. We're going to have a good time.
0: Well, look, I love your music, man. You continue to do some great stuff. Continue with all your blessings, man. And, look forward to seeing you soon.
1: Yes, sir. Look forward to seeing you, too. I'll see you at the Stellar.
0: All right. Take care, brother.
1: All righty.
0: Samaje here on the Weekend Praise Party. Hey, we got to take a timeout. When we come back, more here on the show, back after this.
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2: Yo, we're just there for do it and do life, big, you see me?
1: Well, one, two, bringing you the flow. Somebody

locked in. You are locked in. Yes, to another edition of Joyful Noise. And I just want to tell everybody out there, you're here. It's a brand new year. And we are definitely excited about that. Amen. Praise God. You're listening to Jim Radical with Big on the Big God Rhythm Compilation, produced by DJ Shuns. And I'm here to bring you the prophetic flow of Yahweh. Yes, the one and only Dr. Apostle Prophet Stance Cornelius, straight out of the ANTIGUAA. Yeah, man, you don't know. And that we say, land of 365 beaches. Make sure you come check us out sometime. You hear? Well, all right.

you better know, you better know, you better know. Yes, the man say big. Yes, everything that the Most High God is going to do in his life, it's going to be big. And so you got to believe big because you serve a big God. Do you know that? I hope you know that. So you best receive it. You best decree it. You better declare it. I know that it is so big. So don't put any limitations. No limitations. Say no limits. Say I'm a no limit soldier. Amen. Glory to God. Hallelujah. Somebody say, I'm believing God for the big. I know he's going to do the big. Man, I know he's going to deliver on the big. He's going to be on time all the time, every single time, without fail. So the thing said. Amen. Amen. That was Jim Radical out of Jamaica with Big right here on Joyful Noise. And it's always a pleasure to just bring you some great gospel music from out of the Caribbean. Yes, from the Caribbean. Right down here in the Leeward Islands, the Windward Islands as well. Also, we got some islands in South America like Guyana. Mm-hmm. Yeah. And you can come all the way down the chain and, you know, you see Trinidad and Barbados, St. Lucia, Grenada, St. Kitts and Nevis. Uh-huh. You got Anguilla. You have St. Vincent. Did I say St. Vincent and the Grenadines? Well, if I did. Anyway, I'm saying it again. St. Vincent and the Grenadines. Praise God. You got Antigua and Barbuda. You don't know. We have Montserrat. We have Guadeloupe. Mm-hmm. Yes, Dominica for sure. Bigging up the Bahamas as well. Yeah, we got to pick up the Bahamas. Got Aruba. You got Turks and Caicos. You got Saba. Yeah, man. Hualip. Hualip. We got to shout out Haiti. Yeah, man. And also, yeah, we got a whole lot of other islands. Yeah? Whole lot of other islands. Who did I miss? Jamaica. Oh, my goodness. Yes, just shouting out everybody across the Caribbean Seas. Definitely love you guys. I'm telling you, keep the faith. And also, continue to keep Jamaica in prayer as they recover from that massive, massive storm the other day. Look, I'm telling you, that's crazy. That's wild. That's historic. That was epic. And by the grace of God, they have gotten through it. Yeah? And they're going to bounce right back. Amen? Amen. So just big up to their Prime Minister, the Honorable Andrew Holness, and his entire administration. And of course, all of you out there around the world who have been making your contribution, you know, to the rebuilding of, you know, those damaged areas in Jamaica. It's going to be, you know, it's going to take some time, but it will happen. And we give thanks. Amen. Look, there are people who lost their lives. There are people who lost property and things like that. But hey, God is sovereign. Yeah, he is who he is, and he will always be who he is. Praise God. And we just have to, you know, just see him in the details, just see him in the midst of it all. And just say, you know what, God, we're going to choose your righteousness. We're gonna choose the way that you have desired for us to live. As long as we have the opportunity at life, God, we are going to choose your direction. And that's going to be my topic for today later on in the show. Yes, at the second half of the show, we're going to be getting into that. And the scripture that we're going to be looking at is coming from the book of Proverbs chapter 3, verses 5-6. So stick around right here, the man. Got a lot more music for you. Here is Shadow Vision, and DJ Shuns with Rise Up right here on Joyful Noise.

indeed, we are encouraged to keep our eyes on the Lord. Amen. And people, you must rise up. Come on, come on, come on. Elevate, step up. You hear what I'm saying? Know that the Most High God's got you. He's got you. He's with you. He's for you. He will never forsake you. He will never leave you. He won't abandon you. He has you on every side. Do you hear what I'm saying? Do you hear what I'm saying? I'm telling you. Yes, that was Shadow Vision and DJ Shuns with Rise Up. Yeah, man. Keep your head up as well. Keep your head up. Here is Agent Sniper. She said, load the thing, man. Load it. Yes, yes, yes. You better serve the Most High with all the confidence, with boldness. Amen. Fearlessness. Yes, go forward. Go forward. Go forward. Go forward. Do what he has called you to do. Be loud about it. Do it without apology. Agent Sniper out of Nigeria, everybody. We're right.

It's Agent Sniper, yes, Special Agent Sniper, if you will, out of Nigeria with one of her smashing hits, Loud It, here on Joyful Noise. And you're hanging out with the one and only Dr. Apostle Prophet Stance Cornelius Yeman, the president and CEO of Sunrise Music International on the beautiful island of Antigua. We are a global multimedia company, yes, and ministry. We do all things, yes, according to, you know, the purposes of the Most High. Yes, we do all things that are connected to what he mapped out. Yes, so we take his direction. Glory to God. If God says turn this way, you turn this way. If he says go that way, you go that way. If he says slow it on down, you slow it on down. Amen. If you say, you know, keep your eyes fixed ahead of your gaze directly before you. Yeah, that's what you do. Amen. Because whatever direction God gives you, it's right. You ain't got to worry about it. I mean, sometimes we do. But I'm telling you, you don't have to worry about it. For real, for real, for real. I promise you, you don't have to worry about it. Just be happy in our garden, man. Yeah, man, we happy in our garden, no. Here is Disciple Anna Michi with one of their latest singles. I'm telling you, it's been a while since Disciple has released some new music. And he has definitely, he has definitely come out firing. That's what I got to say. He's coming out firing. And I'm so excited about this single. And he has some more on the way. He has some more on the way. Amici has a new song as well that he just recently released. I had a little chit-chat with Disciple a few days ago. And the name of that song is You Alone. It's fire. It's a nice reggae. Look, man, I'm telling you, when I get it, I'm going to be playing it up on here. All right? But in the meantime, we happy in our gut, no. Me make up me heart and my head, I don't want to be a child, no.

0: got the praise and the honor. 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
0: That's what you're going to do.
1: I'm in the city where people are saying.
0: Yo, I'm with you. It's just a wonderful feeling. 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

I'm gonna follow his direction. 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Me up in a God, no. It's Disciple, D-I-S-C-Y-P-L-E. Alongside Amici, that's A-M-E-C-H-I-E. Happy in a God. Make sure you check it out where all digital downloads are sold and streamed. It's also on YouTube. 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

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You heard. From Proverbs chapter 3, verses 5 to 6. Yeah, direction. 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

0: rock.
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0: Every day is a new blessing. 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
0: Mighty God. Mighty God. Oh, we serve a great and mighty God. Oh, we got one out of the

been Grammy considered as well in 2023. For his single, We Need Love. Definitely doing his thing, repping at One Nation Festival this year. Yes, on January 11th, yes. Alongside Tasha Combs, Naomi Rain, Samuel Midas, and many more.

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Yeah, man, every single time. Mm-hmm. And I'm your host, Dr. Apostle Prophet Stancy Cornelius. Yeah, man, born and raised in the West Indies. Yeah, man, if you want to hit us up at some point, yeah, and say, hey, I enjoy the show and I enjoy the entire station. I love all the songs that be playing and all the other programs and stuff like that. And you want to send us a shout out, you can do so by shooting us an email at soariseradio@gmail.com. That's soariseradio@gmail.com. Appreciate you. Also, follow us on Facebook. Yes, Soar Rise Radio. And on Instagram at Soar Rise Radio. Appreciate that. Make sure you do it. You can also follow me as well. It's at Stanshaw C. That's S-T-A-N-S-H-A-W with a capital C right there on Instagram. And also on TikTok. And also on Threads. I'm on Threads. I like Threads. And might as well check out Threads. Also, on Facebook, you can follow me at Apostle Stanshaw Cornelius. All right? So look out for that. Look for the picture with me with the orange-yellow background. All right? Yeah, so that's my official page. I do have another page. If you come across another page, that is my page. It's not a fake page. It's my page. But the main one I use is Apostle Stanshaw. All right? Appreciate you. Can also follow Soar Rise Music International. Now, that's at Soar Rise Music on Facebook. There's another page, which is an older page. All right? Don't follow that. Right? But follow the new one. All right. Soar Rise Music International. You can also follow The Reading Public Magazine. Yes, TRPM. And you can also follow at 5 Days of Awesome Festival and the ABGMA. That's the Antigua Barbuda Global Music and Media Awards. Look, if you follow one of my pages, you'll definitely see the links for all the other pages. All right. So good. God bless you. Let's go, man. Great and mighty. Also visit our website, soarisemusic.com.

That was my bad. Yeah, whatever that song was, that was my bad. But let me go. Don't wanna give you enough. I wanna give you more than enough, Lord. It's Sherwin Gardner SG with Best Praise, one of his classic hits from his album Vente Cinco.

enjoying these good vibes, you know. Bringing you the prophetic flow of Yahweh. Gonna be getting into the word. Yes, talking about direction from Proverbs chapter 3, verses 5 to 6.

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Yeah, man, yeah, man. And a big ups to you, all the listeners. Wow, represented every single time. What is this? Make sure you spread the word, all right?

Here's one of the baddest gospel artists out of Jamaica. You don't know, lodge up yourself every single time. Prince Sarge alongside Empirical with Jesus is King. Gonna be getting into the word in a few stick and stare. Direction is the topic. Proverbs.

Yes, yes, yes. That's the one and only Prince Sarge with Jesus is King. Oh my goodness. Featuring Empirical. This dude is fire. I'm telling you. Fire, fire, fire. Off the hook. Real talk, real talk. I'm telling you, man. Really love this artist. So I know you guys have been enjoying the good gospel vibes right here on Joyful Noise. Yes, I know you have. I know you've been jamming. I know you've been rocking. I know you've been swaying. I know some of you have been going, wow, what are they saying? I wish I could sing that fast, you know. Wow, they're talking that Caribbean language, you know. That dialect. That patois. You know, I know that's what some of you out there saying. Oh, my goodness, yeah. You know, it's unique, you know, something unique to us down here in this region, you know, so the thing's set, and we give thanks to the Most High, you know, for the gift that he has given us. Amen. Causes us to stand out. It's a mark of distinction. We love it. Yeah. We embrace it for sure. And we are so happy to share our culture with you. Amen. Amen. Soon fam no. Yeah, man. We're going to get into the word. Yeah. And you hear my phone going ping, ping, ping, ping, pong. Because people are messaging me. Yeah, but so you go. Amen. Amen. Have a look into that message. Look a little on. Little later on. Because right now we're going to get into the word. Praise God. All right. So let's do that. We're going to head on over to Proverbs chapter 3. Verses 5 to 6. That's what I said, right? I do be saying that, right? And the topic is direction. Direction, direction. So let's go. Let's look into it. We're going to head on over to the King James Version. And it reads, this is verse 5. It says, trust in the Lord with all thine heart and lean not unto thine own understanding. We've heard so many songs. So many songs with these very words. We've listened to many sermons. Even our own parents, teachers, a lot of people, friends. You know, come up and say, hey, trust in the Lord, man. Trust in the Lord with all your heart. Yes, yes. Not supposed to lean on your own understanding, man. Some people will not necessarily quote it directly, but they'll say it in their own way. And that's all right. Because the whole point at the end of the day is to get understanding, right? Yeah. Once you understand what it's telling you, once you have clarity, you know how to apply it. Yes? That's it. So it says trust. Trust is a very powerful thing. It's a very, very powerful, powerful thing to trust. You know how it is in this life. We say, hey, man, I don't know if I could trust this person. I don't know if I could trust so-and-so. I don't know. I have my doubts. Or you say, you know what? I'm going to give this person the benefit of the doubt. You know what I mean? You say, hey, I got to trust my instincts. I got to trust my intuition. I got to trust the feeling that I have. I have to trust the leaning and leading of the Lord. I got to trust it. I don't really know where it's taking me. But I trust. I trust that where it's leading me is going to be good. Amen? Because life experiences of all various types can cause you not to feel like trusting anyone. Let's be real. Sometimes you put your trust in people and they fail you. They disappoint you. They hurt you deeply.
Some of them go on and, you know, carry on in their life and act like if they didn't do anything, like as if their actions were of no consequence. Totally oblivious to what they have done, to the impact that they have made in your life. Some people even come, some of your friends or confidants or, you know, colleagues or whoever, wherever, they'll come up and they'll be like, you tell them, you know, oh, you know, I had this situation, that situation, and it just really hurt me. I was just, and they'd be like, oh, get over it. Oh, you need to just move on. Oh, let's leave that alone. That ain't nothing. Nothing but a thing. Is it really? Nothing but a thing. When you put your trust in people, when you enter into relationships and you trust and the person disappoints you, they start acting and start doing stuff. You just like, man, do I even know you? Man, I trusted you. I really did. And what it really means is that we value people's word. We take them at their word. You know, they all say, you know, your word is your bond. That's real stuff. And that's what trust is all about. Taking someone at their word. Their word is who they are. Their word represents them. Their word precedes them. Their word is what you will rehearse over and over again. Their word is what you will keep in your heart. Their words are what will take root deep down in your soul. Their words is what sometimes we will recall and throw right back at them. Their word. So, you know, when somebody gives you their word, you expect it to have some credibility. It must carry some kind of weight. It must, you know, it must mean something. It must have value. And we all know a couple of folks whose word don't mean a dime. Ain't worth a dime. Ain't worth nothing. Ain't worth the attention we often give it sometimes. You just got to walk on by. You just got to walk the other way. You got to drive on the other road. You just like, all right, whatever. Because their word must follow evidence. Their word must be connected to tangible proof. You see, words can't just be as they are by themselves. Well, you know, yes, that sums it up, because they said. No, there's a record. Amen. There's some things you can reference and you can say, yes, you know, I remember the last time you really came through, really delivered. You really did what he was going to say, or she did what she said she was going to do. This person has truly meant a lot to me because they have proven themselves to be trustworthy. So when God is telling you to trust him, he's saying, take me at my word. He says, you can trust me. You can hold on to my word because my word is so powerful. It will carry you through. Look, it can carry you through anything. It will enable you to overcome anything, supersede anything, outlast everything. That's the power of his word. His word is healing. His word breaks chains. His word opens doors. His,
His word makes the way. His word makes everything clear. His word levels the playing field. His word is what keeps you grounded, is what keeps you rooted. His word is what compels you. His word propels you. His word uplifts you. His word moves you forward. Somebody say direction. It's all about direction. See, we got to know where we're going. We got to know how this thing going to be flowing. Because in God, that's who I put my trust in. I'm faith in this thing. Taking him at his word. And God don't just be saying stuff. He provides proof. Evidence. So we've had experiences in this walk with the Most High God that says, yes, I know he is a provider. I know he is a defender. I know he will fight for me. I know he's a protector. I know he covers me. I know he's a God of peace. I know he's a God who loves. I know he's a God who shows mercy and grace. I know he forgives. I know all my sins and all my mistakes he has already erased. I know he has been so good to me even when I wasn't good to him. He has been faithful to me even when I wasn't faithful. He believed in me even when I didn't believe in me. And even when I didn't believe in him, he believed in what was possible because he is the possibility. And as long as he is who he is, then it is so. And so the Bible says, trust in the Lord. You see, when we trust in the Lord, not a Lord, but the Lord, his word becomes the final say-so, the final authority, the only thing that should be governing their life. It's what gives you contentment. Because his ways are just. Trust in the Lord. So you got to be in the Lord. Oh my goodness. You got to take up your occupants in the Lord. You got to rest in the Lord. You have to abide in the Lord. Amen. Sonny G sang in his song, he says, in Christ I'm all up. You got to be all up, man. Because we need direction in this life. We ought to know the steps we ought to take, the decisions we ought to make. We need the right information. So we can make an informed decision. Life ain't something you want to be doing blind. Just ain't no way. It's going to work out for you. Living life blindly. Without direction. It's important. But you got to know who to trust. Trust in the Lord. Trust where he places you, where he positions you. Trust what he opens up for you. Trust who and what he connects you to. Trust his direction. Doesn't always have to make sense. You don't have to have it all figured out. You don't have to know how all the parts fit together. Trust in the Lord. Right then and there, it's telling you that there's only one Lord that you need to be concerning yourself with.
Because there's only one. And whatever he tells you, you can trust it. Place all your confidence. Thrust your entire human personality upon him. Trust in the Lord. You know how some people say they trust God, but you know, they still question God. I trust you, but I'm questioning you. I'm questioning the things that you're doing, but I trust you. You know. That happens. It does happen. We ain't gonna fool ourselves now. But he does say to trust him with all your heart. And that's what it means. You can have concerns. You can be like, okay, all right, God, I hear you. I hear what you're saying. I'm going to do that. I'm just not too sure. I'm not too sure about everything, but at your word, I move. I believe it. I say to the Father, look, you have promised me some things. You have said some things to me over the years. And I say to God, I believe you. I take you at your word. I take it literally. Whatever you say, it is literal to me. It exists as it is. So I firmly believe that God is speaking to me from the place of finality. That he's literally telling me what already exists, what already is, what will occur, what will happen in my life. He's giving me direction way ahead of time. So when I encounter life's challenges and when I get into the valleys and when I get into those places where I feel like I can't track or trace, it's with the whole heart now. That's where it comes into play. That's where the whole heart thing comes now, because now you got to insulate. But trust, that becomes your covering. It becomes your shelter. It becomes your hope. Because, man, I'm telling you, sometimes some experiences in life can make you feel as if there is no hope, can make you feel as if there's no way out. And we be saying, don't nobody know the troubles I've seen. Yeah? But he says, trust in him. Trust in the Lord with all your heart. Just take him at his word. Consider it above all else. A whole lot of bunch of people, they can give you all their opinions and all their suggestions and all the da da da da. But at the end of the day, it's the word of the Lord, though. And everything must align with his word. So he will confirm his word. Oh, yes, he will. Yes, he will confirm his word. He will give you evidence. He'll give you point-to-point references. Why? Because we have access in excess. Oh, my goodness. Access in excess. So we're trusting in the Lord with our whole heart. I'm telling you, I've felt the pressures of life.
I've felt him. And yes, I've asked God some really tough questions. Well, questions that I consider to be tough. But ain't nothing hard for God to answer. But yes, I've asked God some really, really challenging questions. See, I really need to get this thing about life here on earth, man. I really need to get it. Because there's a whole lot of stuff that I've seen and that I've observed and that I've witnessed, that I've experienced, that appear to be contrary or appear to be a contradiction. That sometimes I'm thinking this whole thing is fiction. And so, Lord, I need your direction. Oh, my goodness. Sometimes we feel like throwing in the towel, like giving up, like abandoning the goals, abandoning the dream, abandoning the vision, shutting down the ministry and closing everything off and just throwing in and just forget about it. Say, we're going to do something else. Oh, this ain't working out. Oh, I don't know if anybody's going to support this. I might be too late in the game now. What's the point? Look at my age. Trying to start something new don't make sense. No, but you got to trust in the Lord with all your heart, though, even if, in spite of that, take him at his word. Because his word is credible. His word has brought you this far. Come on, talk to me, somebody. His word has brought you this far, though. His word has brought you this far. His word has brought you this far. He can carry you the whole rest of the way. You best believe that. He can carry you the whole rest of the way. And guess who knows the way? The Most High God. Trust in the Lord with all thine heart and lean not unto thine own understanding. See, it's not about your understanding. It's about his understanding. It's about his conclusion. It's about his direction. Oh, my goodness. So he says, trust. You got to be confident. You got to be confident. You got to be bold. You got to have hope. You got to take refuge in him. Oh, my goodness. That's what trust is all about. The righteous, you see, the word tells us that the righteous run in to him and they are safe. Oh, my goodness. The Lord himself is refuge. Oh, mighty God. What? Say, I got to trust him. Say, that's the safe place. Nathaniel Hamilton, he got a song. Lord, you are my hiding place. Draw me forever near. I'm just picking out bits and pieces of the song, right? Everywhere else is madness. With you are safe, with you are safe. In you are safe. Lord, you are my hiding place. Oh, my goodness. He's a refuge. So that what trust is all about. So you say, take refuge in the Lord. With all your heart.
So don't leave any parts out. Don't leave any place in your heart open to the contradictions, to doubt, to anything that will cause you to lose sight or focus of his direction. You don't want to get misaligned. You want to stay in line. So he says, don't lean now onto your own understanding. So we got to see as he sees. We got to hear. Right? Somebody say, I have ears to hear. So because I have ears to hear, I will have clarity. I will have accuracy. I will be intentional. I ain't gonna trust my own. I will not trust my own understanding. I will not draw my own conclusions. I will not paint my own pictures. I will not rely on human wisdom or earthly wisdom or earthly methodologies or earthly philosophy. I will not trust my own knowledge or my own intellect. On my own capacity, but I will trust in the Lord. Because he's the one who gave me the ability in the first place. So I'm not going to rely on my own default settings. I'm going to trust in the Lord's direction with my whole heart. Because wherever he leads, it's got to be right. It's got to be good. So we can't be playing with this thing now. We trusting in the Lord. No, we ain't trusting in presidents and prime ministers, emperors, kings and queens, prince and princesses, emirates. We ain't trusting in senators, ministers of this and ministers of that. We ain't trusting in man. We're trusting in the Lord. So it's far more excellent, far more highly esteemed, principled, far more trustworthy. This got range and depth. That no man can measure. You know, like how we, you know, when we take measurements and they take the measuring tape and put it around our waist or put it around our arm and all these kind of things, and you know, the seamstress or the tailor doing their taking measurement. You can't put no measurement wrong, God. We serve a very big God, a very big God, oh. Yeah? Tim Godfrey. Check that song out. Big God. Trust in the Lord, man. Say no limitations. Without reservations. Because when we begin to lean on our own understanding, that's when we get in trouble.
That's when we start to feel like, maybe I shouldn't do this. Maybe I do, maybe this, maybe that. Oh, what if that's wrong? And this, that's that leaning on your own understanding. But when you give him your whole heart now, his word is what covers you. His word is what shields you. His word is what compels you to come. His word places a demand for you to move, for you to keep going, for you to keep pressing, for you to take another step, for you to try again. Oh, come on, somebody. Because this purpose in the process that leads to progress. So we trusting in the Lord with all of our hearts. And we're not going to lean on our own understanding. Now, verse 6 says now, in all thy ways, you have to acknowledge him. Oh, yes, indeed. Yes, indeed. Not in some of your ways, but all your ways. In all things pertaining to your life, you must acknowledge the fact that the word of God must be ever present in it, must be active. Why? We have access with excess. You must see the word of God in the details of your life. So in all your ways, oh me, oh my, wherever the journey, wherever the course takes you, in all your ways, you didn't do it by yourself. It didn't happen for you within your own power, just because you're smart, just because you're gifted. No, in all your ways. Yes, you have skilled wisdom. Yes, you have talent. Yes, you got all those things. Yes, you can do all those stuff, but in all your ways, you got to acknowledge him. Because the Most High is in the details. You see, this is where some people tend to miss the mark sometimes. Because they accomplish things in life. They do a whole bunch of stuff in life, and they don't want to be thanking God. Well, you know what God got to do with it? I did it. I made that happen. I built that. What? Give God the glory for what? Thank him for what? I worked hard. I paid for it. I did that. Come on. I built this ministry. I built this organization for the God. Brick by brick. Shouting out Certified Samson right there. Brick by brick. Eh? Say what now? So God ain't in the details of that? In all your ways, acknowledge him. In all your ways. Oh, my goodness. In all your ways, man. That Hebrew word there is direct. Direct means road, a course of life, or mode of action. Hear that? A course of life or mode of action.
So in all your ways, in everything that you do, whithersoever you go, you best believe that God is ever present. So you need to acknowledge that he is present, that he is existing as he is in every place. Because as long as you are conscious of the fact that he is, and he's near, not afar off, you will permit him now to direct your path. That's what it's all about. You're not just going to do stuff according to your own understanding, just only how you see it. So however you see it, that's it. No, you gotta seek out, you gotta search out the wisdom of God. You gotta be hungry now for righteousness. You gotta hunger and thirst after that. Say, I got an appetite for righteousness. And he will fill you. You best believe that. God will fill you. So in all your ways, you got to acknowledge him, and he shall direct your paths. Yashar, that's direct. He will make them straight. He will make them prosperous. So what that means is that you will make progress. You will have advancement. I'm telling you. Your steps will be rightly ordered. It will strengthen you. You will literally be doing what pleases God. You'll be walking in a way that's highly esteemed. Why? Because you are acting upon his word. Your actions are now directed according to the word of God, according to accurate knowledge. That's why we need him. Somebody's saying, all your ways. All your ways now, you have to acknowledge the Lord. See, I got to keep things straight. I need everything to be straight. You know, we like to say straight, right? Straight up. Straight. Yeah. Word up. Yashar, to be straight or even. We want to make our paths prosperous. We like to talk about prosperity now. People are like, oh, the prosperity gospel. Well, the prosperity gospel is to trust in the Lord and lean onto your own understanding. Trust in him with all your heart. Acknowledge him in everything that you do. And guess what the outcome will be? He will keep showing you direction. You will know how to navigate through life. That's a beautiful thing.
to be comforted, to know that God is, it's not just on your side, but by your side. Oh, my goodness. Just knowing that you ain't doing this thing all by yourself. Just ain't no way. There has to be a sovereign power that's greater than me, greater than all of us, that's making all these things happen. Coordinating, bringing things in harmony and synchrony by his word. Oh, Lord, have mercy. Because we need direction. Without it, where would we be? How will we truly be able to come to the realization that, man, I need God. I can't afford to live without God. It don't make sense. Why would I? What kind of choice is that, live without God? It's not a good decision. It's the best way. Straight. You want the good life? Acknowledge him in all your ways. I don't care how much people out there try to erase God and try to, you know, act like he ain't there and he's just some energy, or some don't even want to acknowledge, some people don't even want to say that God is a he. They say he might be a she too and whatever. People just come up with all kind of stuff, all kind of theories, all kind of philosophy, all kind of this and that and this, just all kind of stuff. But at the end of the day, trust in the Lord with all your heart. He says, don't lean now. That's what's happening. They're leaning. They're leaning so strong, they're going to fall down. They're leaning so much on their own understanding that they lose credibility. Can't build no solid foundation of your life on that, on nonsense. You got to trust and know that the Lord is who he says he is. The Most High. And he got nothing but the good paths laid out for you. He has the power to enable you to overcome every and anything in this life. Take him at his word. He has the power to do whatsoever it is that you believe he has the power to do. He can do it. He's God. So let him be as he is in your life. Let him be. Open your eyes and recognize that he's always been there and that he cares about your welfare, your well-being. You'll always be on the lookout in advance. Down the road, in generations, God looking out for you. Somebody say direction. So when we say people need the Lord, people need the Lord. People need the Lord. But I ain't talking about no broken dreams now. We need the Lord, period. That's the point. And you can trust him.
You can trust him, man. As surely as the sun rises, surely as it sets. Who control that? You? No. We see the moon, we see the stars. You see the beauty of what God has created every single day. Give him the glory that he deserves. Can nobody else be God but God? Can none of us take on the responsibility of stewarding the whole world and all of existence? Cannot near none of us keep up with that. We can barely keep up with our own lives, much less. Can nobody do that but God? As complex as this world is, the issues of our world is, and how limited our knowledge is of everything that's happening in our world, and we think we always know what to do. We can solve everything. Everybody's an expert. Somebody said, trust in the Lord now. Don't lean on your own understanding. Just trust him with all your heart. Right? So what we need is clarity about everything. We need direction. Once we have direction from the Lord, once we have a clear path, our way will be prosperous. Amen? Amen. I know that's right. All righty. So I've come to the end of today's show. Yes. And of course, I'll be so happy to be in your company next time around. Yeah. So make sure you catch me right here, same time, same place, every single time, right here on Soul Rise Radio. Joyful Noise. Yeah, from 12 until 2 every Saturday, right here on this here station. And also at other times on my partner station. So if you guys are listening on one of our partner stations, shouting out Right Now Praise Radio and Extreme Praise Radio, Angels of Melody International, and all you others, amen. Totally appreciate you guys shouting out DJ Wiz as well. Amen. All of the US of A shouting out Urban African Radio over there in Ghana. Shouting out UFDV Gospel in Jamaica. Praise the Lord. Hallelujah. Amen. Shouting out Forward My Stream in Ghana. Big up yourself, DJ Victor 256. Easy. Yeah, man. Over there in Kampala, Uganda. Amen. Shouting out some of my good friend them. Patron. Yes, yes, yes. Shouting out Patron every single time. One of our local artists right here. And shouting out Julian over there in Jerusalem. Appreciate you, bro. Shouting out my parents. Yes. My brother, my sisters. Shouting out in-laws. Shouting out aunties, uncles, everybody in the entire family. Shouting out all my good friends. Shouting out the St. John's Catholic Primary School crew. Yeah, yeah, yeah. We've been trying to plan a reunion, but, you know, it's going to happen. It's going to happen this year. Praise God. Praise God. So shout it out, Melodan, Arlene, Kevin, yeah, Coretta, you know, everybody, the whole crew. Praise God. Julian, Jarvis, Arnolin. Oh, my goodness. And also my sending out condolences to Lionel, lost his dad earlier yesterday. Oh, my goodness, that's never a good thing. Never a good thing. See, one of those things in life, you know. But God gives us the strength, amen, to endure these things. It's not easy. It's not an easy thing. We don't ever get over that. But, you know, along the way, God gives us the grace, amen, amen. We don't understand it all, but we trust him. Praise God. And also want to shout out Una Fagan and Jimmy Fagan of Basket House Productions. Also want to shout out Elder Tony. Yes. Kelly. Yeah. In the US of A. Appreciate her. And also shouting out everybody that I know. Big up yourself, Shaggy Shags. You done now out of the UK.
Shouting out Apostle Lavella McGarry. Mm-hmm. Shouting out my good friend, my VP, yes, vice president there, and a good partner there in Sunrise Music International from Major Chords out of the US of A, Dr. Martin Christie. Appreciate you, bro, every single time. Such a dear, dear friend and dear help to me, a great, great team, member, and I appreciate him very much. So shouting you out, Dr. Christie, amen. And everybody else that I've come to know in my life, all you artists, all you producers, everybody, hey, look out for Sunrise Studios coming soon, man. Production is in full swing. I'm telling you, we doing big stuff, major stuff for 2026 and beyond. We got the TV studio, the recording studio, music recording studio, and Sunrise Radio will also be in one spot, all right? Right there in the EFCON building in Clear Hall Village, right? In St. John's, Antigua. You guys will definitely be hearing more and more about that. I'm so excited. It's been a long time coming. And I also gotta big up my dad, you know, for really coming through with this promise and, you know, promise to do this place for me. And he's doing it. He's investing. And he looking at me. He giving me that eye like, you better make this thing work now. Hey, but guess what? I trust in the Lord. What? What? I'm trusting the Lord. He's in this. And he's surely directing its path. Yeah, we're going to do great and mighty things. I'm telling you. Great and mighty things. So look out for Sunrise Studios. Yes. Praise God. Praise God. Really happy for, you know, about that and grateful for what God is doing. Looking forward to 5 days of awesome coming up in the summer, July 31st to August 4th. So you can come down to Antigua for the summer, have an enjoy this 5-day gospel festival. You can find out more about it you can Google 5 days of awesome festival, or you can go on our website, sunrisemusic.com. Yes, we have tickets available that you can purchase right now. You can book your Airbnb. You can go on booking.com and look up all the accommodations in St. John's, you know, which is the capital city, right? And, you know, just check out some places that are available and do your thing and come on down, man. Yes, come be a part of 5 days of awesome festival. It's going to be great. 5 events, right? For opening night, it's Word on Fire. And we're going to have a speaker, Apostle Davidson. Yeah, I think it's Apostle Davidson out of the USA. And also we're going to have Lady C. And Apostle Anna Maria Benton, she's an author. Lady C is a well-decorated award winner, and she's a gospel hip-hop artist, CHH. And we also have her alongside a few other guests. Then we'll have Mike the Chaplain and many others. And so what are the events? So we have Word on Fire, July 31st. Then we have Go for Bold Summit happening in the morning on the Saturday, which is August 1st. Then we have Praise Assize with Dr. Lady Rain coming through. What? Yeah, yeah. You got to know this from Virginia, USA, baby. Yes, and then we're going to head on over to the Sunday for Music Inspiration and Culture. So that's where we have Apostle Anna Maria Benton. Yes, and Lady C headlining alongside her daughter Dejan and a few other artists. Yes, and then we'll head on into Praise Out Loud on August, that's Monday, August 3rd, right? We're going to have Mike the Chaplain and a few other headline artists, which

0: BGMA and first of its kind in the region, Caribbean region, yeah, you can become a member. Yeah. And we appreciate you joining the community and helping us to develop the industry here in the region even further, taking it to another level. Yeah. So I'm getting ready to get out of here, but you're going to stick around and enjoy what's up next right here on this platform. All right. So remember to tell a friend, tell a friend, tell a friend, tell a friend, share, tell people, follow us on Instagram, TikTok, social media. Oh, follow me on TikTok. 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All right. And on Facebook and all that, and hit me up. 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Or you can contact us via our website. Click the contact us form and I'll definitely respond to you. All right. But don't be sending me no crazy stuff now. You know, come on. Let's not lean on to let the Lord direct your path now. Amen. Praise God. Appreciate you guys, man. I'm telling you, it's been real hanging out with you. I hope you enjoyed all of the music as I did, because it's fire, man. These artists are really doing it. Really, really doing it, I'm telling you. For real. Wow. We give God thanks for that. Nobody else but the Most High. We got to thank Adonai. Amen. Oh, and I must tell you guys quickly before I go that I'm going to be on this cipher for DJ Penny out of Nigeria. I'm so grateful to her for giving me this opportunity. So this is big. I'm actually rapping on this thing. So you guys look out for that. Got a cute little video that's going to be coming with it. So I'll keep you in the loop. All right. Be good now. You're here. And as I always say, seek ye first the kingdom of God and all his righteousness. Then all these things shall be added unto you.
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one more time. Hey! It's Derek McDuffie in Kingdom Sound telling our Lord and Savior that we love him. Simple song says, Jesus, I love you. We're back on the scene. Mike Barrera.

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1: Yeah. This one goes out to the one struggling with the mental health.
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